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5: Cloudy today with a 40% chance of showers continuing this evening as temperatures drop to a low of 15. Tomorrow, showers and the risk of a thunderstorm to start the day, clearing by the afternoon with a high of 22. Then on Wednesday, cloudy, a 30% chance of showers with a high of 25 degrees. 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
5: Cloudy today with a 40% chance of showers continuing this evening as temperatures drop to a low of 15. Tomorrow, showers and the risk of a thunderstorm to start the day, clearing by the afternoon with a high of 22. Then on Wednesday, cloudy, a 30% chance of showers with a high of 25 degrees. I'm Kennedy Freeman with Pembroke and Petawawa's Breaking and Local News.

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1: 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Severe thunderstorm warnings, humidity alerts, air quality, hail warnings, you'll get it all with MyFM Local Weather Alert.

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8: Today with a 40% chance of showers continuing this evening as temperatures drop to a low of 15. Tomorrow, showers and the risk of a thunderstorm to start the day, clearing by the afternoon with a high of 22. Then on Wednesday, cloudy, a 30% chance of showers with a high of 25 degrees. I'm Kennedy Freeman with Pembroke and Petawawa's Breaking and Local News.

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7: Cloudy today with a 40% chance of showers continuing this evening as temperatures drop to a low of 15. Tomorrow, showers and the risk of a thunderstorm to start the day, clearing by the afternoon with a high of 22. Then on Wednesday, cloudy, a 30% chance of showers with a high of 25 degrees. I'm Kennedy Freeman with Pembroke and Petawawa's Breaking and Local News.

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5: Today with a 40% chance of showers and risk of a thunderstorm clearing by this afternoon. The high 22, feeling more like 30 with the Humidex. Tonight cloudy with a 30% chance of showers expected this evening as temperatures drop to a low of 14. Tomorrow cloudy throughout the day, a 30% chance of showers with a high of 25. Then on Thursday, a mix of sun and cloud, again a chance of showers with a high of 23 degrees. I'm Kennedy Freeman with Pembroke and Petawawa's Breaking and local news. 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
5: Today with a 40% chance of showers and risk of a thunderstorm clearing by this afternoon. The high 22, feeling more like 30 with the Humidex. Tonight cloudy with a 30% chance of showers expected this evening as temperatures drop to a low of 14. Tomorrow cloudy throughout the day, a 30% chance of showers with a high of 25. Then on Thursday, a mix of sun and cloud, again a chance of showers with a high of 23 degrees. I'm Kennedy Freeman with Pembroke and Petawawa's Breaking and local news.

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3: Thanks, Amanda. 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
4: Today with a 40% chance of showers and risk of a thunderstorm clearing by this afternoon. The high 22, feeling more like 30 with the humidex. Tonight cloudy with a 30% chance of showers expected this evening as temperatures drop to a low of 14. Tomorrow cloudy throughout the day, a 30% chance of showers with a high of 25. Then on Thursday, a mix of sun and cloud, again a chance of showers with a high of 23 degrees. 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
8: Cloudy today with a 40% chance of showers and risk of a thunderstorm clearing by this afternoon. The high 22, feeling more like 30 with the humidex. Tonight cloudy with a 30% chance of showers expected this evening as temperatures drop to a low of 14. Tomorrow cloudy throughout the day, a 30% chance of showers with a high of 25. Then on Thursday, a mix of sun and cloud, again a chance of showers, with a high of 23 degrees. I'm Kennedy Freeman with Pembroke and Petawawa's Breaking and Local News. 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
5: Today with a 40% chance of showers and risk of a thunderstorm clearing by this afternoon. The high 22, feeling more like 30 with the Humidex. Tonight cloudy with a 30% chance of showers expected this evening as temperatures drop to a low of 14. Tomorrow cloudy throughout the day, a 30% chance of showers with a high of 25. Then on Thursday, a mix of sun and cloud, again a chance of showers with a high of 23 degrees. I'm Kennedy Freeman with Pembroke and Petawawa's Breaking and local news.

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2: Hey, good morning and welcome back. It is Chris with you on this Tuesday, first day of September. Here's some things you might want to chat about around the water cooler today. 77-year-old Lionel Richie, of course, a judge with American Idol, checked himself into the ICU out of caution shortly after his performance in St. Louis on Saturday of this past weekend. TMZ was first to report the news of his hospitalization. Comedian Kenan Thompson was announced as Simon Cowell's temporary replacement on the forthcoming America's Got Talent episode as Cowell recovers from back surgery. They call it the Burning Man Festival, and it's not what you think based on the title. It's underway this week in the Nevada desert. 70,000 people gathering to express themselves and celebrate art with a number of camps and activities on offer, including the controversial Orgy Dome. NASA successfully launched their new Nancy Grace Roman Space Telescope on Sunday. Roman has the precision of the Hubble telescope, but a field of view 100 times larger and can scan 1,000 times faster. Icelandic voters rejected a proposal over the weekend to restart negotiations on joining the European Union. Google Maps is going with the flow, apparently. They've updated the name of Lake Ontario to Lake America for users in the U.S. If you follow the Little League World Series, which I did, from Williamsport, Curaçao won its second title with a victory over the U.S. champion Henderson, Nevada on Sunday. I don't know if you saw the meme or the Instagram post with Tom Cruise and the beautiful Anne Hathaway revealing a race car, and on the side, Days of Thunder 2028. There will be a Days of Thunder sequel, and joining Tom Cruise will be Anne Hathaway. Looking forward to that. Well, if you're interested in buying a camel, that's right, a camel, there's an app for that called Hein Al Khalij, which translates to golf camels. It's a digital marketplace for buying, selling, and auctioning camels with more than 15,000 users on board. If you're busy and missed it and you're a golf fan, Scottie Scheffler, the number one player in the world, won the PGA Tour Championship last weekend at Eastlake, finishing at 16 under par across four rounds to secure his $10 million prize. And Snoop Dogg and his ice cream company, Dr. Bombay, is hiring. 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More to come on your Tuesday.
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cloudy today with a 40% chance of showers and risk of a thunderstorm clearing by this afternoon. The high 22, feeling more like 30 with the Humidex. Tonight cloudy with a 30% chance of showers expected this evening as temperatures drop to a low of 14. Tomorrow cloudy throughout the day, a 30% chance of showers with a high of 25. Then on Thursday, a mix of sun and cloud, again a chance of showers with a high of 23 degrees. I'm Kennedy Freeman with Pembroke and Petawawa's Breaking and Local News. My

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1: Good morning, I'm John Brenner. Showers today with the risk of a thunderstorm, the high 21, 29 Humidex. Here's what's happening in Pembroke and Petawawa. Police in Golden Lake area say the search for a missing woman from the area is still on. OPP in the Upper Ottawa Valley are actively looking for 34-year-old Jenny Cook after she disappeared Friday with 1-year-old Paisley and Hazley. Officers have since safely located the children. Cook is described as 5'4", weighs 148 pounds, has dark hair and green eyes. If you have information concerning her location, please contact police. Ottawa Valley entrepreneurs looking to build and grow their business have been given an extra push. Enterprise Renfrew Caddy says their Starter Company Plus training program has wrapped up for the year after 3 months of intensive business training for 16 new or recently established local businesses. Entrepreneurs receive coaching, mentoring, and business plan development before pitching their ideas for a share of $80,000 in startup grant funding. With harvest season fast approaching, drivers heading through the Ottawa Valley's rural roads will need to watch for farmers tending to their fields. The Association of Ontario Road Supervisors says drivers will see an increase in tractors and farm machinery on the road, adding that it's crucial for them to stay alert and practice safe driving habits. The Pontiac Agricultural Society is just days away from celebrating 170 years of the Valley's most family-friendly fair.
2: Once you pay your way in at the gate, you get all of your rides, all of your entertainment, all of your agricultural shows, all of the displays, all of the events.
1: General Manager Mavis Hanna is encouraging guests at the Shawville Fair to explore every corner of the local fairgrounds and discover everything on offer over the Labor Day long weekend. In MyFM Sports, the Pembroke Junior A Royals will begin their preseason on the road tonight against Brockville. The Blue Jays are in Cleveland tonight to play the Guardians. The WNBA is on a 3-week hiatus while its players compete in the FIBA Women's Basketball World Cup. I'm John Brenner with the news that keeps you connected to where you live. Pembroke and Petawawa's 3-day weather is next.
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1: Showers today with the risk of a thunderstorm, the high 21, 29 Humidex. Mainly cloudy tonight, the low 14. Cloudy tomorrow with a 60% chance of showers and the risk of a thunderstorm. Wednesday's high 24, 31 Humidex. The mix of sun and cloud on Thursday with a 30% chance of showers, the high 23. Right now it's 18.

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1: Good morning, I'm Richard Evans. Time for What's Good in the Valley, where we catch up with local newsmakers and people doing interesting things in the community.
2: The president of the Raglan Four Seasons Park says their third annual Gospel Sing event is a go for Saturday, September 12th.
3: It's time to slow down, they say, but no, it isn't. If you enjoy doing what you're doing, keep doing it. This is our third year, and a lot of times the people that are there want to come back next year.
2: Marlene Ryan explains that the free outdoor concert will pack a potluck lunch and an afternoon of spirituality into a day of connection for friends, families, and neighbors in and around the park in Brudenell, Lindock, and Raglan during growingly uncertain times.
3: Sometimes, you know, when things get hard, trying to keep up with the times and keep up with society, like gas prices and all that stuff, I don't know how people with children can manage.
2: The park, located near Highway 28, also offers plenty of space for families to play, swim, and relax during the event.
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11: Showers today with the risk of a thunderstorm. The high 21, 29 Humidex. Mainly cloudy tonight, the low 14. Cloudy tomorrow with a 60% chance of showers and the risk of a thunderstorm. Wednesday's high 24, 31 Humidex. The mix of sun and cloud on Thursday with a 30% chance of showers, the high 23. Right now it's 18.

0: with Jamie and Lorena, 104.9 MyFM. Here's what's happening in Pembroke Petawawa.
1: Good morning, I'm Richard Evans. Here's what's coming up in the Upper Ottawa Valley over the next 48 hours. It's everything you need to know.
2: The start of September is bringing a few different ways to ease back into a regular routine around Pembroke and Petawawa. Tuesday morning, Storytime and Craft at the Pembroke Public Library gives kids a chance to listen to a story, get creative, and spend some time with other families. Teens can also pick up an axolotl sticker art kit and work on it at the library or at home. For adults, Tuesday evening brings the Crochet and Knitting Group and the PPL Book Club, which is discussing The Correspondent. Over in Petawawa, Music Healing Veterans offers veterans a chance to make music together and build friendships in a relaxed setting. Then Wednesday, the Pembroke Public Library has a daycare visit for young children, while the evening brings a cookbook club that mixes books with recipes and food. And in the community, the health unit also has a seniors dental services clinic Tuesday and Wednesday by appointment. You can get all the details on these events and more at pembroketoday.ca. Just click the 48 in the news feed. I'm Steve Berard, and that's what's happening around town.
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4: Showers today with the risk of a thunderstorm, the high 21, 29 Humidex. Mainly cloudy tonight, the low 14. Cloudy tomorrow with a 60% chance of showers and the risk of a thunderstorm. Wednesday's high 24, 31 Humidex. The mix of sun and cloud on Thursday with a 30% chance of showers, the high 23. Right now it's 18.

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1: Good morning, I'm John Brenner. Today's high 21, the humid X29 with showers and the risk of a thunderstorm. Here's what's happening in Pembroke and Petawawa. OPP in the Upper Ottawa Valley continue to look for a missing woman after safely locating two children she was last seen with on Friday. Officers are trying to find 34-year-old Jenny Cook, last seen in the Golden Lake area. The children were reported safe on Monday night. Cook is 5'4", weighs 148 pounds, has green eyes and dark hair. She was last seen wearing white flared pants and a brown top. If you have information concerning her whereabouts, contact the OPP. Agriculture will be key to the Shawville Fair as it gets ready for 5 days of fun, food, and entertainment Labor Day long weekend. In addition to traditional 4-H shows, General Manager Mavis Hanna says guests will have plenty of chances to learn about farm animals of all sizes.
2: We have a pop-up tent that will be going around the grounds in which people can get up close and personal with little baby animals. Plus, new this year, we have a beef breed show. So we're going to educate people all about uses, all about what they eat, what they like.
1: There's also a midway and live music. The federal Liberals have swept 3 by-elections in Ontario, Quebec, and British Columbia, flipping the Quebec riding from Conservative and keeping the other 2 in Liberal hands. This means the Liberals are ensured to keep their majority government, as 6 other by-elections are expected in the coming months. After 9 this morning, get the full local news rundown sent straight to your email. 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In MyFM Sports, the Pembroke Junior A Royals start their preseason tonight on the road against Brockville. In Major League Baseball, the Blue Jays take on the Guardians in Cleveland tonight. Toronto's a game and a half back of Cleveland for the final wildcard spot in the American League. In FIBA World Cup qualifying play, Canada defeated Argentina 97-92. I'm John Brenner with the news that keeps you connected to where you live. Pembroke and Petawawa's 3-day weather is next.
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1: Showers today with the risk of a thunderstorm, the high 21, 29 humid X. Mainly cloudy tonight, the low 14. Cloudy tomorrow with a 60% chance of showers and the risk of a thunderstorm. Wednesday's high 24, 31 humid X. The mix of sun and cloud on Thursday with a 30% chance of showers, the high 23. Right now it's 18.

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1: Good morning, I'm Richard Evans. 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
2: The third annual Gospel Sing in Hardwood Lake is expected to bring communities in and around Brudenell, Linduk, and Raglan together in increasingly uncertain times.
3: It's for people to feel at home and don't feel like they're a stranger, because I always say, you're only a stranger if you haven't met yet. Once you meet them, then your family or friends.
2: Marlene Ryan, the president of the Raglan Four Seasons Park off of Highway 28, says guests are welcome to join them for a potluck lunch and a full afternoon of gospel classics performed by local acts on Saturday, September 12th. The venue is also a perfect place to get out and relax as the music plays.
3: It's right off the main highway, 28, so there's a place for them to go. They can stop off. We have a big shelter where they can eat, children can play and run, and there's the lake down below if you like to go for a quick swim.
2: The Gospel Sing is free to attend.
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12: Showers today with the risk of a thunderstorm, the high 21, 29 Humidex. Mainly cloudy tonight, the low 14. Cloudy tomorrow with a 60% chance of showers and the risk of a thunderstorm. Wednesday's high 24, 31 Humidex. The mix of sun and cloud on Thursday with a 30% chance of showers, the high 23. Right now it's 18.

0: with Jamie and Lorena, 104.9 MyFM. Here's what's happening in Pembroke Petawawa.
1: Good morning, I'm Richard Evans. Here's what's coming up in the Upper Ottawa Valley over the next 48 hours. It's everything you need to know.
2: September is here, and the next couple of days have a definite back-to-school feel, but there are still plenty of opportunities to slow down, connect, and do something you enjoy. For families, Storytime and Craft at the Pembroke Public Library gets September's programming underway Tuesday morning, while teens can take on an axolotl sticker art project with a take-home kit. Tuesday evening shifts to adults with the library's crochet and knitting group bringing crafters together, followed by the PPL Book Club's discussion of The Correspondent. Wednesday offers another family activity with a daycare visit at the library, while the Evening Cookbook Club gives participants a chance to combine their interests in reading with food and recipes. And in Petawawa, veterans can spend part of Tuesday morning at Music Healing Veterans, where playing music is as much about building connections as it is about the music itself. You can get all the details on these events and more at pembroketoday.ca. Just click the 48 in the news feed. I'm Steve Berard, and that's what's happening around town.
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10: Showers today with the risk of a thunderstorm, the high 21, 29 Humidex. Mainly cloudy tonight, the low 14. Cloudy tomorrow with a 60% chance of showers and the risk of a thunderstorm. Wednesday's high 24, 31 Humidex. The mix of sun and cloud on Thursday with a 30% chance of showers, the high 23. Right now it's 18.

0: 104.9 My FM in the morning. Terry Fox runs all set this month. So September 20th is sort of the national date where across the country, really around the world, it's become now folks running in memory of Terry Fox, raising money for the Terry Fox Foundation, all the incredible work they're doing with cancer research, but more just running in his memory. And a special month too, or year with Run Terry Run, the documentary coming out at TIFF September 19th, theaters on October 9th. And if you haven't seen the trailer, grab a box and watch the trailer. It's going to be unbelievable to see this. And Cobden's Terry Fox Run is all set for Logos Land Resort there. I think they call it Splash Valley. It's one of those, if you grew up in the valley, it's always going to be Logos Land. Sorry, Splash Valley. But the Arc Up Front, 11 a.m. on September 20th, Cobden's Terry Fox Run gets underway. Here in Pembroke, doing September 27th. Why not be a little different? At the Royal Canadian Legion, this is going to take place with a barbecue fundraiser after the walk, 11 a.m. on that September 27th, Sunday morning, taking place. The route information says Pembroke Waterfront Park to Riverside Park and back. So, fundraising. You can start signing up now for Pembroke Terry Fox Run. Go to terryfox.org, navigate through to the page nearest you, sign up, fundraise, and yeah, walk in memory, run in memory of Terry Fox.
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0: A belated birthday from yesterday, Michelle Rathwell. Hope you had a fantastic day, Michelle. That was sent in from all your friends.
2: Happy 46th birthday to Roger from Melanie, Hudson, Ava, and Arlo. We love you so much.
0: And I'd like to wish my mom, Colleen Morphy, a very happy 70th birthday is this message. You do so much for everyone, so today is a day to celebrate you. Thanks for being there for me, Mom. I love you so much. That's Colleen Morphy. Happy birthday again.
2: Happy 56th birthday to Rhonda Foster. Enjoy your day. Lots of love from Mom, Dad, Jen, David, Brandon, and Edwin.
0: For those expecting a four-digit code at 8 o'clock, we had a lot of texts yesterday, Lorena. We are done with free gas or free groceries. Tammy, congratulations again. She was drawn yesterday. Picked groceries, by the way. But as soon as we don't have those codes, we get text galore. Where's the code? We're creatures of habit. We get it. But we do ask, hang tight, because over the next few weeks, we'll be announcing our next chance to listen, play, and win here on MyFM in the morning. We'll have a lot of fun with this one coming up.
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1: Good morning, I'm John Brenner. Showers today with the risk of a thunderstorm, the high 21, 29 Humidex. Here's what's happening in Pembroke and Petawawa. Police in Golden Lake area say the search for a missing woman from the area is still on. OPP in the Upper Ottawa Valley are actively looking for 34-year-old Jenny Cook after she disappeared Friday with 1-year-old Paisley and Hazley. Officers have since safely located the children. Cook is described as 5'4", weighs 148 pounds, has dark hair and green eyes. If you have information concerning her location, please contact police. Ottawa Valley entrepreneurs looking to build and grow their business have been given an extra push. Enterprise Renfrew Caddy says their Starter Company Plus training program has wrapped up for the year after 3 months of intensive business training for 16 new or recently established local businesses. Entrepreneurs receive coaching, mentoring, and business plan development before pitching their ideas for a share of $80,000 in startup grant funding. With harvest season fast approaching, drivers heading through the Ottawa Valley's rural roads will need to watch for farmers tending to their fields. The Association of Ontario Road Supervisors says drivers will see an increase in tractors and farm machinery on the road, adding that it's crucial for them to stay alert and practice safe driving habits. The Pontiac Agricultural Society is just days away from celebrating 170 years of the Valley's most family-friendly fair.
2: Once you pay your way in at the gate, you get all of your rides, all of your entertainment, all of your agricultural shows, all of the displays, all of the events.
1: General Manager Mavis Hanna is encouraging guests at the Shawville Fair to explore every corner of the local fairgrounds and discover everything on offer over the Labor Day long weekend. In MyFM Sports, the Pembroke Junior A Royals will begin their preseason on the road tonight against Brockville. The Blue Jays are in Cleveland tonight to play the Guardians. The WNBA is on a 3-week hiatus while its players compete in the FIBA Women's Basketball World Cup. I'm John Brenner with the news that keeps you connected to where you live. Pembroke and Petawawa's 3-day weather is next.
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1: weather. Showers today with the risk of a thunderstorm, the high 21, 29 Humidex. Mainly cloudy tonight, the low 14. Cloudy tomorrow with a 60% chance of showers and the risk of a thunderstorm. Wednesday's high 24, 31 Humidex. A mix of sun and cloud on Thursday with a 30% chance of showers, the high 23. Right now it's 18.

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1: Good morning, I'm Richard Evans. Time for What's Good in the Valley, where we catch up with local newsmakers and people doing interesting things in the community.
2: The president of the Raglan Four Seasons Park says their third annual Gospel Sing event is a go for Saturday, September 12th.
3: It's time to slow down, they say. But no, it isn't. If you enjoy doing what you're doing, keep doing it. This is our third year, and a lot of times the people that are there want to come back next year.
2: Marlene Ryan explains that the free outdoor concert will pack a potluck lunch and an afternoon of spirituality into a day of connection for friends, families, and neighbors in and around the park in Broodnell, Linduck, and Raglan during growingly uncertain times.
3: Sometimes, you know, when things get hard, trying to keep up with the times and keep up with society, like gas prices and all that stuff. I don't know how people with children can manage.
2: The park, located near Highway 28, also offers plenty of space for families to play, swim, and relax during the event.
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9: Showers today with the risk of a thunderstorm, the high 21, 29 Humidex. Mainly cloudy tonight, the low 14. Cloudy tomorrow with a 60% chance of showers and the risk of a thunderstorm. Wednesday's high 24, 31 Humidex. The mix of sun and cloud on Thursday with a 30% chance of showers, the high 23. Right now it's 18.

0: a.m. in the morning with Jamie and Lorena. 104.9 MyFM. Here's what's happening in Pembroke Petawawa.
1: Good morning, I'm Richard Evans. Here's what's coming up in the Upper Ottawa Valley over the next 48 hours. It's everything you need to know.
2: The start of September is bringing a few different ways to ease back into a regular routine around Pembroke and Petawawa. Tuesday morning, Storytime and Craft at the Pembroke Public Library gives kids a chance to listen to a story, get creative, and spend some time with other families. Teens can also pick up an axolotl sticker art kit and work on it at the library or at home. For adults, Tuesday evening brings the Crochet and Knitting Group and the PPL Book Club, which is discussing The Correspondent. Over in Petawawa, Music Healing Veterans offers veterans a chance to make music together and build friendships in a relaxed setting. Then Wednesday, the Pembroke Public Library has a daycare visit for young children, while the evening brings a cookbook club that mixes books with recipes and food. And in the community, the health unit also has a seniors dental services clinic Tuesday and Wednesday by appointment. You can get all the details on these events and more at pembroketoday.ca. Just click the 48 in the news feed. I'm Steve Berard, and that's what's happening around town.
1: Pembroke's three-day weather is next.
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9: Showers today with the risk of a thunderstorm. The high 21, 29 Humidex. Mainly cloudy tonight, the low 14. Cloudy tomorrow with a 60% chance of showers and the risk of a thunderstorm. Wednesday's high 24, 31 Humidex. The mix of sun and cloud on Thursday with a 30% chance of showers, the high 23. Right now it's 18.

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1: Good morning, I'm John Brenner. Today's high 21, the humid X 29 with showers and the risk of a thunderstorm. Here's what's happening in Pembroke and Petawawa. OPP in the Upper Ottawa Valley continue to look for a missing woman after safely locating two children she was last seen with on Friday. Officers are trying to find 34-year-old Jenny Cook, last seen in the Golden Lake area. The children were reported safe on Monday night. Cook is 5'4", weighs 148 pounds, has green eyes and dark hair. She was last seen wearing white flared pants and a brown top. If you have information concerning her whereabouts, contact the OPP. Agriculture will be key to the Shawville Fair as it gets ready for 5 days of fun, food, and entertainment Labor Day long weekend. In addition to traditional 4-H shows, General Manager Mavis Hanna says guests will have plenty of chances to learn about farm animals of all sizes.
2: We have a pop-up tent that will be going around the grounds in which people can get up close and personal with little baby animals. Plus, new this year, we have a beef breed show. So we're going to educate people all about uses, all about what they eat, what they like.
1: There's also a midway and live music. The federal Liberals have swept 3 by-elections in Ontario, Quebec, and British Columbia, flipping the Quebec riding from Conservative and keeping the other 2 in Liberal hands. This means the Liberals are ensured to keep their majority government, as 6 other by-elections are expected in the coming months. After 9 this morning, get the full local news rundown sent straight to your email. Sign up at pembroketoday.ca. In MyFM Sports, the Pembroke Junior A Royals start their preseason tonight on the road against Brockville. In Major League Baseball, the Blue Jays take on the Guardians in Cleveland tonight. Toronto's a game and a half back of Cleveland for the final wild card spot in the American League. In FIBA World Cup qualifying play, Canada defeated Argentina 97-92. I'm John Brenner with the news that keeps you connected to where you live. Pembroke and Petawawa's 3-day weather is next.
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1: Showers today with the risk of a thunderstorm, the high 21, 29 Humidex. Mainly cloudy tonight, the low 14. Cloudy tomorrow with a 60% chance of showers and the risk of a thunderstorm. Wednesday's high 24, 31 Humidex. The mix of sun and cloud on Thursday with a 30% chance of showers, the high 23. Right now it's 18.

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1: Good morning, I'm Richard Evans. 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
2: The third annual Gospel Sing in Hardwood Lake is expected to bring communities in and around Brudenell, Linduk, and Raglan together in increasingly uncertain times.
3: It's for people to feel at home and don't feel like they're a stranger, because I always say, you're only a stranger if you haven't met yet. Once you meet them, then your family or friends.
2: Marlene Ryan, the president of the Raglan Four Seasons Park off of Highway 28, says guests are welcome to join them for a potluck lunch and a full afternoon of gospel classics performed by local acts on Saturday, September 12th. The venue is also a perfect place to get out and relax as the music plays.
3: It's right off the main Highway 28, so there's a place for them to go. They can stop off. We have a big shelter where they can eat. Children can play and run. And there's the lake down below if you like to go for a quick swim.
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9: Showers today with the risk of a thunderstorm, the high 21, 29 Humidex. Mainly cloudy tonight, the low 14. Tomorrow will be cloudy with a 60% chance of showers and the risk of a thunderstorm. Wednesday's high 24, 31 Humidex. A mix of sun and cloud Thursday with a 30% chance of showers, the high 23. Right now it's 19.

0: 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Here's what's happening in Pembroke, Petawawa.
1: Good morning, I'm Richard Evans. Here's what's coming up in the Upper Ottawa Valley over the next 48 hours. It's everything you need to know.
2: September is here, and the next couple of days have a definite back-to-school feel, but there are still plenty of opportunities to slow down, connect, and do something you enjoy. 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Tuesday evening shifts to adults with the library's crochet and knitting group bringing crafters together, followed by the PPL Book Club's discussion of The Correspondent. Wednesday offers another family activity with a daycare visit at the library, while the evening cookbook club gives participants a chance to combine their interests in reading with food and recipes. And in Petawawa, veterans can spend part of Tuesday morning at Music Healing Veterans, where playing music is as much about building connections as it is about the music itself. You can get all the details on these events and more

0: 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I'm Steve Berard, and that's what's happening around town.
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7: Showers today with the risk of a thunderstorm, the high 21, 29 Humidex. Mainly cloudy tonight, the low 14. Tomorrow will be cloudy with a 60% chance of showers and the risk of a thunderstorm. Wednesday's high 24, 31 Humidex. A mix of sun and cloud Thursday with a 30% chance of showers, the high 23. Right now it's 19.

104.9 MyFM in the morning. Terry Fox runs all set this month. So September 20th is sort of the national date where across the country, really around the world, it's become now folks running in memory of Terry Fox, raising money for the Terry Fox Foundation, all the incredible work they're doing with cancer research, but more just running in his memory. And a special month too, or year with Run Terry Run, the documentary coming out at TIFF September 19th, theaters on October 9th. And if you haven't seen the trailer, grab a box and watch the trailer. It's going to be unbelievable to see this. And Cobden's Terry Fox Run is all set for Logos Land Resort there. I think they call it Splash Valley. It's one of those, if you grew up in the valley, it's always going to be Logos Land. Sorry, Splash Valley. But the Arc Up Front, 11 a.m. on September 20th, Cobden's Terry Fox Run gets underway. Here in Pembroke, doing September 27th. Why not be a little different? At the Royal Canadian Legion, this is going to take place with a barbecue fundraiser after the walk, 11 a.m. on that September 27th, Sunday morning, taking place. The route information says Pembroke Waterfront Park to Riverside Park and back. So, fundraising. You can start signing up now for Pembroke Terry Fox Run. Go to terryfox.org, navigate through to the page nearest you, sign up, fundraise, and yeah, walk in memory, run in memory of Terry Fox. Four things we learned on the show this morning, coming up right after Michael Jackson. Don't stop till you get enough. MyFM in the morning.

0: Sean Desmond on MyFM. That was Night Like This. Adam Weeks with you. Looking forward to nights under the Midway lights. You know, some of our favorite fairs have come and gone, but here on September 1st of 2026, we've got more fairs to look forward to. I love a fair. And down in Minnesota, their state fair kicked off last Thursday, and they celebrated the 100th anniversary of their Tilt-A-Whirl ride. That went into action in 1926, and I'm thinking, do I want to be on a 100-year-old ride? I don't know. Rides in general have me thinking. I'm seeing more and more videos of rides gone wrong, but I like the smaller ones. I don't think I'm getting back on another roller coaster. That part of my life might be over with at this point, but I love a Tilt-A-Whirl. Can't go wrong with the teacups, right? A Ferris wheel, always fun, even though I'm terrified of heights, and I always forget till I get up there. And then I remember very quickly how afraid of heights I really am. The Gravitron was my favorite as a kid. The Gravitron really does a number on you physically. I feel like that can't be good for you. I could be wrong, but it doesn't feel very good. So maybe the way we enjoy the fair changes over the course of our lives. Maybe I'm more in the playing the games, eating a poutine, and walking through the lights kind of stage. You've got to love a demolition derby. You've got to love all of the different things available at the fair and getting to see all your community members, your friends you haven't seen in a while. Everybody ends up at the fair. So it's a great time of year in that respect here on the first day of September. Again, some of our fairs are over and done with this year and some are still to come. We'll keep you up to date on MyFM with everything you need to know as far as local events. In fact, in just a minute, we'll take a look at what's going on.
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1: 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I'm John Brenner. 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
1: From the MyFM Weather Center. Showers today with the risk of a thunderstorm. The high 21, 29 Humidex. Mainly cloudy tonight, the low 14. Cloudy tomorrow with a 60% chance of showers and the risk of a thunderstorm. Wednesday's high 24, 31 Humidex. The mix of sun and cloud on Thursday with a 30% chance of showers. The high 23. 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

0: all through the summertime. Nobody likes a wasp. But they do tend to show up in higher numbers near the end of the season. And one of the reasons we see more of them at this time of year is the increase in the number of workers compared to the spring. At the beginning of the spring, the colonies are really small. The colonies get bigger as the year progresses. And this, end of summertime, is when the sizes reach their peaks. So don't be surprised if you see a few extra wasps at your patio table. It's just the time of the year.
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13: Hey, Trevor, I got an idea. 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
0: Next, music from Pink, Michael Bublé, and more. And in the next hour, Pabst Blue Ribbon are dealing with a situation they call quote-unquote deadly serious. It's beer bandits and a massive Pabst Blue Ribbon heist. We'll talk about it coming up.

0: My FM at Work with Armin Van Buuren and Trevor Guthrie. This is what it feels like. Before that, Don Henley, the Boys of Summer. Summertime can be a time of year that people like to pop open a cold one. Well, some beer bandits decided to steal 50,000 cold ones. Pabst Blue Ribbon, to be exact. These thieves made off with over 50,000 cans of Pabst Blue Ribbon from a distribution center in California. 40,000 pounds of beer. And Pabst Blue Ribbon is not taking it lightly. They posted a plea on Instagram offering a no-questions-asked return policy. But they set a strict countdown timer of 18 days and 44 minutes for the return of the stolen brew. They're also offering a reward to anyone who can help solve the mystery. And Pabst Blue Ribbon, they're emphasizing to their followers that the situation is real and they are deadly serious about recovering the shipment. I suppose losing 50,000 of anything would make you deadly serious about the situation. So if you see the price of Pabst go up, that might be the explanation right there. We've got great tunes to come here on the first day of September. I hope you had a fantastic July and August. Summer's not over, but looking back, it was definitely a good one for me. I'd almost say I've had the time of my life. And we've got Bill Medley and Jennifer Warnes coming up next on MyFM.
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1: Coming up on the news at noon, you'll hear how to prepare for the seasonal increase of farm vehicle traffic on area roads. We'll also have the latest on the Labor Day weekend Shawville Fair. The Pembroke Junior A Royals will begin their preseason on the road tonight against Brockville. From our community calendar, the Ladies' Aid Yard Sale is this Saturday, 8 until noon, at Christ Evangelical Lutheran Church in Pembroke. I'm John Brenner. 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
7: From the MyFM Weather Center. Showers today with the risk of a thunderstorm. The high 21, 29 Humidex. Mainly cloudy tonight, the low 14. Cloudy tomorrow with a 60% chance of showers and the risk of a thunderstorm. Wednesday's high 24, 31 Humidex. The mix of sun and cloud on Thursday with a 30% chance of showers. The high 23. 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

Pembroke Petawawa's 104.9 MyFM. We've got the third annual gospel sing coming up at the Raglan Four Seasons Park. 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
10: That's it for me, Adam Weeks, on the first day of September. 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

0: 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Here's what's happening in Pembroke Petawawa.
1: Good afternoon. Expect a mix of sun and clouds for the rest of the day, with showers in some areas and a chance for a thunderstorm throughout the afternoon. I'm Steve Berard. Here's what's happening in Pembroke and Petawawa. Police in the Golden Lake area say a woman missing since Friday has been found. The Upper Ottawa Valley OPP were actively looking for a 34-year-old from Golden Lake after she disappeared on Friday with a pair of one-year-olds. Officers safely located the children on Monday and now say the woman was located on Tuesday morning. The OPP thanks the public for their assistance. Petawawa is preparing to join Ontario's e-scooter pilot program, but riders are being reminded that the devices aren't yet permitted locally. Town Council has directed staff to prepare a bylaw governing their use. Under provincial rules, riders must be at least 16, stay standing, and wear a helmet if they're under 18. E-scooters can't be used on sidewalks or carry passengers. The town says complaints about young riders have been received. The Pontiac Agricultural Society is just days away from celebrating 170 years of the Valley's most family-friendly fair.
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1: 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In sports, in Major League Baseball action, Toronto is at Cleveland tonight at 7. As it sits now, Toronto is a game and a half back of Cleveland for the final wildcard spot in the American League. In the FIBA World Cup qualifying round, Canada beat Argentina 97-92. And in soccer news, star Lionel Messi has announced his decision to retire from international play. With Argentina, Messi has a World Cup win and most recently lost in the finals earlier this summer. I'm Steve Berard with the news that keeps you connected to where you live. The Valley's three-day weather is next.
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1: Expect a mix of sun and clouds this afternoon with a 30% chance of showers and a risk of a thunderstorm. The high is 25, feeling closer to 33 with the humidity. Overnight, partly cloudy with a low of 14. Wednesday, mainly cloudy with a 40% chance of showers in the morning and early in the afternoon. Expect the risk of the thunderstorm to continue throughout the afternoon with a high of 24 and humidex of 31. Thursday, a mix of sun and clouds with a 30% 10% chance of showers and high of 24. Friday, cloudy with a high of 25.
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7: 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Thomas Kelly LaFave, peacefully at home in the presence of his family on Saturday, August 29th, in his 65th year, after a lifelong battle with many illnesses. Sadly missed by his wife Angela LaFave, daughter Ashley LaFave Duplessis, his namesake and only grandson Thomas Kelly, TJ, his goddaughter Sarah Martell, his beacon of hope Claudette Balcom, all his extended family members and his friends, dear brother of Wayne LaFave, Malcolm LaFave, Catherine Pinenberg, Peter LaFave, Melvin LaFave, Karen Brown, Christopher LaFave, Nancy Logg, Bernadette LaFave, and Tracy Kessler. Predeceased by parents Floyd Thomas and Lillian LaFave, his brothers Alan, Kim, Alfred, Floyd, and Evan, and by sister Mary. After a lifelong battle with many illnesses, he did not allow it to define him. Kelly was the Montreal Canadiens' biggest fan. The family will receive relatives and friends at the Neville Funeral Home, 491 Isabella Street in Pembroke, on Thursday, September 3rd, from 2 to 4 and 7 to 9 p.m. A funeral mass of Christian burial will be celebrated at Our Lady of Sorrows Church in Petawawa on Friday, September 4th at 10:30 a.m. Interment, St. Columbia Cemetery, Pembroke. As an expression of sympathy, donations to the Kidney Foundation of Canada would be appreciated. Online condolences may be left at nevillefuneralhome.ca. 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
11: Expect a mix of sun and clouds this afternoon with a 30% chance of showers and a risk of a thunderstorm. The high is 25, feeling closer to 33 with the humidity. Overnight, partly cloudy with a low of 14. Wednesday, mainly cloudy with a 40% chance of showers in the morning and early in the afternoon. Expect the risk of the thunderstorm to continue throughout the afternoon with a high of 24 and humidex of 31. Thursday, a mix of sun and clouds with a 30% chance of showers and high of 24. Friday, cloudy with a high of 25. My

I started going down a rabbit hole of crazy job titles. MyFM, you're at work and at home station. It's Emily. Well, we were talking about dream jobs, all because Snoop Dogg wanted to hire someone as a ice cream taste tester. Then I got thinking at looking at some titles that actually are real jobs that people do. So there is a professional mourner. You're hired to attend funerals, mourn on behalf of families. Pet food tester, yes. Actual humans taste and test food for pets. Also, there's a golf ball, a diver. They retrieve the golf balls out of the pond of golf courses. Snake milker, they extract venom from snakes for medical research purposes. And by the way, someone said they wanted to test water slides. That actually can be a job because you're testing the safety for people. But you better hope that it got put together really, really well. Well, is there any other crazy jobs out there that sound fake, but they're actually real? Let me know. At 855-WIN-MYFM, coming up, we got more MyFM music.

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0: 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Well, we are going back in time with this impossible question of the day. 46% of us remember this detail from high school. What do we remember? We're going back now. High school days, 46% of us remember this detail. What do you think that might be? 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

0: shopping often means new shoes, but children's footwear expert Lisa Wills says some common buying habits may not be helping growing feet. Will is the founder and CEO of Canadian children's footwear company Stones. After more than 20 years in the industry, she says parents should focus less on getting extra life from shoes and more on proper fit, flexibility, and movement. Police in the Golden Lake area say a woman missing since Friday has been found. OPP officers were looking for a 34-year-old from Golden Lake after she disappeared on Friday with a pair of one-year-olds. Officers safely located the children yesterday and now say the woman was located earlier this morning. I'm Steve Berard. Everything that matters in Pembroke and Petawawa, you'll hear it here on 104.9 MyFM. 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
1: Expect a mix of sun and clouds this afternoon with a 30% chance of showers and a risk of a thunderstorm. The high is 25, feeling closer to 33 with the humidity. Overnight, partly cloudy with a low of 14. Wednesday, mainly cloudy with a 40% chance of showers in the morning and early in the afternoon. Expect the risk of the thunderstorm to continue throughout the afternoon with a high of 24 and humidex of 31. Thursday, a mix of sun and clouds with a 30% chance of showers and high of 24. Friday, cloudy with a high of 25.

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10: Coming up, it is fair season, but sometimes you get pulled on to those fair rides that make you feel a little nauseous. 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We'll talk about that coming up after 2 o'clock.

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0: My FM, it is Emily. Fair season is now underway, and it got me thinking about how when you're on a ride, especially when you get stuck on those spinny ones, you start to feel so motion sick, and I've always felt this way. I know a lot of people also feel that way as they get older, especially when the kids or the grandkids are asking you to go on those fun, crazy rides. Well, how can you prevent it? Before you go on the ride, you want to make sure you're eating light. I know it's really tempting to eat all that fair food, but maybe save that for afterwards. Stay hydrated, drinking lots of water, but avoiding excess caffeine, sugary drinks, alcohol. You can try some natural remedies too, chewing on ginger candies. They also made little acupuncture wristbands too that help settle your stomach. While you're on the ride though, you're going to want to sit near the front or middle of the ride and pick a seat where you experience less spinning or turbulence. Keeping your head still, resting your head firmly against the headrest and trying to keep it from moving from side to side can help. Fixing your gaze, keep your eyes open. I know a lot of people like to close them, but that's what can cause some nausea as well. Keep them open, look forward and fixed point rather than letting your eyes dart around. And of course, take some breaks, get some fresh air. You don't have to go on a next crazy ride right after you just went on another one. Sit down, drink some water, play a couple games maybe. Hopefully you can survive those crazy rides. And if it means anything with you, I am in the same boat. I feel your pain, but they're so fun. Well, do you have any other tips? 855-WIN-MY-FM.
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0: Police in the Golden Lake area say a woman missing since Friday has been found. OPP officers were looking for a 34-year-old from Golden Lake after she disappeared on Friday with a pair of one-year-olds. Officers safely located the children yesterday and now say the woman was located earlier this morning. Back-to-school shopping often means new shoes, but children's footwear expert Lisa Will says some common buying habits may not be helping growing feet. Will is the founder and CEO of Canadian children's footwear company Stones. After more than 20 years in the industry, she says parents should focus less on getting extra life from shoes and more on proper fit, flexibility, and movement. I'm Steve Berard. Everything that matters in Pembroke and Petawawa, you'll hear it here on 104.9 MyFM. 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
3: Expect a mix of sun and clouds this afternoon with a 30% chance of showers and a risk of a thunderstorm. The high is 25, feeling closer to 33 with the humidity. Overnight, partly cloudy with a low of 14. Wednesday, mainly cloudy with a 40% chance of showers in the morning and early in the afternoon. Expect the risk of the thunderstorm to continue throughout the afternoon with a high of 24 and humidex of 31. Thursday, a mix of sun and clouds with a 30% chance of showers and high of 24. Friday, cloudy with a high of 25. My

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2: 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It is Emily. There is large item collection set for our area coming up here in Pembroke Petawawa, Laurentian Valley. 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
11: That is all for me today. I'll be back again tomorrow at noon. Don't forget, though, Keith and Wendy going to keep you company. And they'll have their What in the Word feature on the way as well. That's all coming up after 3. Here's Harry Styles.

0: MyFM in the afternoon. It's Wendy and Keith, and it is What in the Word? Word, word, word, word, word, word, word, word. What do you think? It is What in the Word time.
1: I think you're going to be giving us the word. We got to figure out what it is, so lay it upon us.
0: That was very fancy.
1: I'm a fancy man.
0: Conscientious.
1: Conscientious.
0: I know. As soon as I saw the word, I was like, you're going to know.
1: You're throwing me softballs. It's not even, actually, it's not even a softball. It's a cotton ball. So conscientious means like you're thinking about stuff. You're making a conscientious effort to, let's say, look presentable when you come into work, or you're making a conscientious effort to better yourself for people around
0: you. You can't use the word in your definition. That's cheating. Be better. If you think it's so easy.
1: Okay, you're making a mindful decision. You're being intentional with what you're doing. You're thinking about things before you do them.
0: Yeah, so you're being both meticulous and careful. So, but here's the thing is I have to throw you softballs and hardballs. Like, I got to keep you on your toes just so, you know, you're caught off guard. You think you have all these easy rounds, but then, bang, you're going to have a hard one soon.
1: All right. I await the hardball.
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0: back-to-school shopping often means new shoes, but children's footwear expert Lisa Will says some common buying habits may not be helping growing feet. Will is the founder and CEO of Canadian children's footwear company Stones. After more than 20 years in the industry, she says parents should focus less on getting extra life from shoes and more on proper fit, flexibility, and movement. Police in the Golden Lake area say a woman missing since Friday has been found. OPP officers were looking for a 34-year-old from Golden Lake after she disappeared on Friday with a pair of one-year-olds. Officers safely located the children yesterday and now say the woman was located earlier this morning. I'm Steve Berard. Everything that matters in Pembroke and Petawawa, you'll hear it here on 104.9 MyFM. 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
0: Expect a mix of sun and clouds this afternoon with a 30% chance of showers and a risk of a thunderstorm. The high is 25, feeling closer to 33 with the humidity. Overnight, partly cloudy with a low of 14. Wednesday, mainly cloudy with a 40% chance of showers in the morning and early in the afternoon. Expect the risk of the thunderstorm to continue throughout the afternoon with a high of 24 and humidex of 31. Thursday, a mix of sun and clouds with a 30% chance of showers and high of 24. Friday, cloudy with a high of 25. My

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0: Here's what's happening in Pembroke Petawawa.
1: Good afternoon. Partly cloudy tonight, a low of 14. I'm Cindy Klein. One of Pembroke's most treasured traditions is about to get underway. The 48th annual Canadian Fiddle and Step Dance Championship goes Friday and Saturday at Festival Hall. Riverside Park is already hosting many competitors and families who are here for a week of camping in advance of the competition. Playdowns go at 1 p.m. and 6 p.m. Friday, with another round at 10 a.m. Saturday. The championship finals are set for 6:30 on Saturday. This is the first year that the competition in Pembroke has national status, meaning the winners crowned this weekend have earned the title of national champion. A driver who allegedly sped through Portage du Fort will pay a hefty price. According to the Sûreté de Québec, the 44-year-old Canada man was caught on radar traveling 100 kilometers an hour in a 50 zone, which got him an $872 fine and 10 demerit points. The driver was pulled over on Route 301 last Friday morning. 16 local businesses have been given the head start through Enterprise Renfrew County. Their Starter Company Plus program recently finished for the year, guiding new or emerging entrepreneurs through business coaching, mentoring, and development, and pairing them up with past graduates of the program to receive guidance and networking. After 3 months of training, participants then pitched their business plans for a share of $80,000 in grant funding through Enterprise Renfrew County. You can find this year's Starter Company Plus graduates and more on how to apply on our website at pembroketoday.ca. In sports, in Major League Baseball, the Blue Jays begin a critical series against Cleveland tonight at 7. Toronto is a game and a half back of the Guardians for the third and final wild card spot in the American League. I'm Cindy Klein with the news that keeps you connected to where you live. The Valley's three-day weather, next.
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1: Here's the Valley's three-day forecast. Partly cloudy tonight, a low of 14 degrees. Tomorrow, mainly cloudy, a chance of showers in the morning. A few showers beginning in the afternoon with a risk of a thunderstorm. A high of 24 degrees, but with the humidity, it'll feel more like 31. Tomorrow night, cloudy periods, 60% chance of showers, a low of 16. Thursday, a mix of sun and cloud, 30% chance of showers and a high of 24. I'm Cindy Klein with Pembroke and Petawawa's Breaking and Local News.

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1: Yeah, she's now officially the longest reigning female on the Billboard Hot 100 with a non-holiday song, with Choosing Texas. Obviously, Mariah Carey's still number one and probably always will be, thanks to All I Want for Christmas Is You. But yeah, Ella Langley now has the distinction of, yeah, being the, well, with an actual, let's call it a real song.
0: Whoa, whoa, whoa. Holiday songs are real songs, but
1: only at certain times of the year.
0: Okay, well.
1: Like, do you want to listen to that right now? If I put it on, would you actively enjoy listening to All I Want for Christmas Is You?
0: That's what makes it such a real song, is if you have, you know, the gumption to listen to it all year round, we'll say.
1: Mm-hmm.
0: Yeah.
1: Do you?
0: I mean,
1: answer the question, Wendy. This is a court of law, by the way.
0: This is about Ella Langley and her brilliance and how she's probably going to continue to dominate the charts, and we are very happy for her.
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12: Here's the Valley's three-day forecast. Partly cloudy tonight, a low of 14 degrees. Tomorrow, mainly cloudy, a chance of showers in the morning. A few showers beginning in the afternoon with a risk of a thunderstorm. A high of 24 degrees, but with the humidity, it'll feel more like 31. Tomorrow night, cloudy periods, 60% chance of showers, a low of 16. Thursday, a mix of sun and cloud, 30% chance of showers and a high of 24. I'm Cindy Klein with Pembroke and Petawawa's breaking and local news.

0: maybe like a millimeter of bristle sticking out that isn't like caked in hair. So like, does like when you use it, does it actually work?
1: It does, but also the brush is like rounded at the top. Like it has like, it's one of those brushes that you can push the air into.
0: Sure.
1: So it looks fuller of hair than it actually is, and the bristles are short. So really, there's not that much.
0: But you can admit it is an insane amount of hair that you got.
1: Well, I just, it's my to-go brush. Where am I going to empty my to-go brush hair?
0: If it's to-go, literally anywhere.
1: But the point is that I do it last minute on the go, you know?
0: And like, and I will say, I know it's not just a you thing. My wife has one of these brushes too. It's got a lot of hair in it, and I don't understand how all of you aren't bald. Because there is like, and it like a cat's worth of hair in there.
1: But that's the whole thing, is that like, we shed.
0: I
1: just hope it grows back, you know?
0: I don't understand how it can get like that. And then also how, and I'm not generalizing here, but then how women will complain about how guys have like an old pillow they've used for 5 million years, but you've literally got like a living creature inside of your hairbrush.
1: Here's the thing though, is I'm sure you have just as much hair just because yours is shorter that you don't notice it.
0: No, I don't think so.
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4: Brothers Big Sisters of Ottawa and Renfrew County in-school mentoring program provides children with a role model and a friend to talk to from the familiar space of school. 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

0: Here's what's happening in Pembroke Petawawa.
1: Good afternoon. A few clouds tonight. I'm Cindy Klein. Some of the country's best fiddlers and step dancers are in Pembroke this week for the 48th annual Canadian Fiddle and Step Dance Championship. Riverside Park, also known as Fiddle Park, is already hosting campers who are here for the competition, which begins on Friday. The playdowns are set for 1 p.m. and 6 p.m. Friday and 10 a.m. Saturday, while the championship finals will be held at 6:30 on Saturday. The competition is being held at Festival Hall, and admission ranges from $10 to $25 depending on the event. Police in the Golden Lake area say a woman missing since Friday has been found. The Upper Ottawa Valley OPP were actively looking for a 34-year-old from Golden Lake after she disappeared on Friday with a pair of one-year-olds. Officers safely located the children on Monday, and the woman was located this morning, the OPP thanking the public for their assistance on the matter. Petawawa is getting ready to allow e-scooters under Ontario's provincial pilot program. Council has directed staff to develop a bylaw before the devices can be officially permitted in town. Riders must be at least 16 years old, and those under 18 have to wear a bicycle helmet. E-scooters also can't be operated on sidewalks or carry passengers. The Upper Ottawa Valley OPP says impaired driving laws apply also to e-scooter operators. In sports around the Ball Diamonds, the Blue Jays begin a series against Cleveland tonight, the team they're chasing for the third and final wild card spot in the American League. That game starts at 6:40 tonight. I'm Cindy Klein with the news that keeps you connected to where you live. The Valley's three-day weather, next.
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4: Canadian and U.S. markets tumbled today, with the TSX falling 1.2% as surging oil prices and bond yields outweighed gains in energy stocks, while the S&P 500 dropped 0.7% and the NASDAQ 1.0% as renewed U.S.-Iran conflict intensified inflation fears and a bond market sell-off raised concerns about interest rates staying higher for longer. The S&P TSX Composite Index was down 445 points at 35,826. In New York, the Dow Jones Industrial Average was down 419 points at 52,767. The S&P 500 Index was down 55 points at 7,631, while the NASDAQ Composite was down 271 points at 26,100. The Canadian dollar traded for 71.9 cents U.S. The crude oil contract was up $5.17 at $90.93 per barrel, and the gold contract was down $108 at $4,372 an ounce. 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
1: My FM weather. Your Here's the Valley's three-day forecast. Partly cloudy tonight, a low of 14 degrees. Tomorrow, mainly cloudy, a chance of showers in the morning. A few showers beginning in the afternoon with a risk of a thunderstorm. A high of 24 degrees, but with the humidity, it'll feel more like 31. Tomorrow night, cloudy periods. 60% chance of showers, a low of 16. Thursday, a mix of sun and cloud. 30% chance of showers and a high of 24. I'm Cindy Klein with Pembroke and Petawawa's breaking and local news.

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0: Live FM in the afternoon. It's Wendy and Keith, and it's back to school.
1: Yeah, I got kids back to school this week. Actually, my second one is in kindergarten now, so both my kids officially in school. It's very weird, and I don't know if I'm used to it, but I do want to give a shout-out to the unsung heroes of back-to-school season, the crossing guards.
0: Yes, absolutely.
1: Out there every morning, just doing their thing.
0: I was going to say, and unlike me, actually on time.
1: I mean, you kind of have to be for that job.
0: Yeah.
1: Which is why we only trust you to do this. But yeah, I mean, rain, sleet, snow, whatever, they're always out there and always just, you know, keeping every kid safe. Like, just, they do so much, and I feel like they don't get enough of a shout out. So I consider this the first of hopefully many shout outs you're going to be getting this year.
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0: FM in the afternoon. It's Keith and Wendy, and it's the end of an era. Kelly Clarkson officially done with her daytime show. And like I gotta say, I'm not a daytime show guy, but crazy good. And I'm gonna miss it. And mainly just, I mean, like most people, for the Kellyoke. Like, so many good covers.
1: She's so talented.
0: And that's the thing, to pull that off like constantly is just very incredible for her and her band. And close on a very high note, like literally and figuratively, because they did Golden, like the K-pop Demon Hunters / Huntrick song, whatever you want to call it. And she like absolutely like knocked it out of the park.
1: Yeah, well, I mean, she does with every song. And think of, like, I'm sure she practices, but like because the turnaround is so tight, she probably doesn't practice that much. So for it to be that good is, yeah. But I know that she's been through a lot. And so I know, I'm pretty sure that went into the reason why she decided to stop her show for a bit. But her show, so good. And we just want the best for Kelly.
0: Yeah, exactly. And now I guess I just have to watch Drew Barrymore or something.
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1: Here's the Valley's three-day forecast. Partly cloudy tonight, a low of 14 degrees. Tomorrow, mainly cloudy, a chance of showers in the morning. A few showers beginning in the afternoon with a risk of a thunderstorm. A high of 24 degrees, but with the humidity, it'll feel more like 31. Tomorrow night, cloudy periods. 60% chance of showers, a low of 16. Thursday, a mix of sun and cloud. 30% chance of showers at a high of 24. I'm Cindy Klein with Pembroke and Petawawa's Breaking and Local News.

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1: 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The Shawville Fair is back this week from September 3rd to the 7th. 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

0: It's 6 o'clock. Here's what's happening in Pembroke Petawawa.
1: Good evening. A few clouds tonight, a low of 14. I'm Cindy Klein. A successful end to the search for a missing woman and two children in the Golden Lake area. OPP had been looking for a 34-year-old woman after she disappeared on Friday with a pair of one-year-olds. The children were found safe on Monday while the woman was tracked down this morning. The OPP is thanking the public for their assistance in the investigation. A 44-year-old Kanata man received a hefty ticket after police pulled over a vehicle driving 50 kilometers an hour over the speed limit in Portage du Four. Sûreté du Québec officers pulled him over on Friday morning on Route 301, allegedly traveling 100 kilometers an hour in a 50 zone. The driver was given an $872 fine and 10 demerit points on his license. Petawawa is preparing to join Ontario's e-scooter pilot program, but riders are being reminded that the devices aren't yet permitted locally. Town Council has directed staff to prepare a bylaw governing their use. Under provincial rules, riders must be at least 16, stay standing, and wear a helmet if they're under 18. E-scooters can't be used on sidewalks or carry passengers. The town says complaints about young riders have been received. In sports, Major League Baseball, the Blue Jays begin a critical series against Cleveland tonight at 7. Toronto is a game and a half back of the Guardians for the third and final wild card spot in the American League. I'm Cindy Klein with the news that keeps you connected to where you live. The Valley's three-day weather, next.
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1: Here's the Valley's three-day forecast. Partly cloudy tonight, a low of 14 degrees. Tomorrow, mainly cloudy, a chance of showers in the morning. A few showers beginning in the afternoon with a risk of a thunderstorm. A high of 24 degrees, but with the humidity, it'll feel more like 31. Tomorrow night, cloudy periods, 60% chance of showers, a low of 16. Thursday, a mix of sun and cloud, 30% chance of showers and a high of 24. I'm Cindy Klein with Pembroke and Petawawa's breaking and local news.

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14: 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Severe thunderstorm warnings, humidity alerts, air quality, hail warnings, you'll get it all with MyFM local weather alert. 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
0: 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The Chavu Fair is back this week from September 3rd to the 7th. 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
3: Here's the Valley's three-day forecast. Partly cloudy tonight, a low of 14 degrees. Tomorrow, mainly cloudy, a chance of showers in the morning. A few showers beginning in the afternoon with a risk of a thunderstorm. A high of 24 degrees, but with the humidity, it'll feel more like 31. Tomorrow night, cloudy periods, 60% chance of showers, a low of 16. Thursday, a mix of sun and cloud, 30% chance of showers and a high of 24. I'm Cindy Klein with Pembroke and Petawawa's Breaking and Local News.

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10: Here's the Valley's three-day forecast. Partly cloudy tonight, a low of 14 degrees. Tomorrow, mainly cloudy, a chance of showers in the morning. A few showers beginning in the afternoon with a risk of a thunderstorm. A high of 24 degrees, but with the humidity, it'll feel more like 31. Tomorrow night, cloudy periods, 60% chance of showers, a low of 16. Thursday, a mix of sun and cloud, 30% chance of showers and a high of 24. I'm Cindy Klein with Pembroke and Petawawa's breaking and local news.

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Pembroke Petawawa's 104.9 MyFM.